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0: 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What a way to wrap up another sexy set of your Quiet Storm. 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

0: 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We're the home of the Ricky Smiley Morning Show. As we cap off the 9 o'clock hour with music for soul tie seekers and those looking for love, hopefully in all the right places. I'm AC Shaw. 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

giving you Nelly's Girl, who's enjoying being a wife and a mother. Ashanti, Inside the Quiet Storm, on Hot 105. I'm AC Shaw now with a duet for the ages.

0: 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We're the home of the Ricky Smiley Morning Show. Welcome to your Thursday night edition of The Quiet Storm. The Magic City at night feels extra sexy when the storm is on. As we connect body and soul through musical memories, I'm AC Shaw, by the way, slowly but surely turning the lights down just a little lower as we go deeper into the night. I got some soulful songs, parents, as The Quiet Storm continues on Hot 105. We are the soul of Miami.
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1: 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Hewley, Kid Capri, and so many more.
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1: 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Hewley, Kid Capri, and so many more.
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1: 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Picture yourself sailing the Caribbean with T.I., Keith Sweat, Eric Benet,

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1: 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Picture yourself sailing the Caribbean with T.I., Keith Sweat, Eric Benet, Rick Ross, Karen White, King George, Jonathan McReynolds, Cedric the Entertainer, Anthony Anderson, D.L. Hewley, Kid Capri, and so many more.
0: Every day is a vibe. Every night is a celebration.

give a shout unto God with the voice of triumph in here. Come on, can we get somebody to shout out loud up in here this morning? Straight Gate Man, somebody. Let's get this thing started off right. Let's get some things started off with some high praise. Big

0: is Beauty in Black.
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2: South Florida, get ready. It's that time.

Joe Biden. That's all I hear. Joe Biden, baby. Right here at I-105. Today's our bit old school. And home of the Ricky Smiley Morning Show. What's the deal, fam? We made it to the weekend, friend. Call in 10. I've got your

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1: Hey, what's up, Vanessa? You're the 10th caller.
2: Thank you.

0: celebrating 8 years of the show with Rico Ross from Beauty in Black. He's going to be in the building helping us celebrate in a very special way. And we want you there as well, okay?
1: Thank you.
0: You're welcome. Do me a favor. Tell everybody out there listening, the station that plays the most variety music and the station that has the most free tickets to the Beauty in Black affair.
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0: That's right, girl. Let them know. I've got your inspirational song of the day. You got this coming up next. Amsterdam and Hallandale, Big Lip and I celebrating 8 years of the show with Rico Ross from Beauty in Black. He's going to be in the building helping us celebrate in a very special way. And we want you there as well, okay?
1: Thank you.
0: You're welcome. Do me a favor. Tell everybody out there listening, the station that plays the most variety music and the station that has the most free tickets to the Beauty in Black affair.
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0: That's right, girl. Let them know. I've got your inspirational song of the day. You got this coming up next.
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Been old school and home of the Ricky Smiley Morning Show. Let's talk about it. It's Shelby in the midday getting you ready for the Orange Blossom Classic. That's going down Labor Day weekend, Sunday, September 6th, FAMU, South Carolina State. Going head-to-head. Who you repping? I asked someone that the other day. I said, who you with? She said, me and my son. Girl, I got your tickets. It's out right here in Hot 104.

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1: Hey, what's going on, Miranda? You're calling 10.
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1: you. That's what's up. You're very welcome. 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Hard Rock Stadium, FAMU, and South Carolina State going head-to-head. Congratulations, girl.
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1: 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Congratulations, girl.
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0: Okay, make sure you get it done. 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
1: You know I love music. And every time I hear something hot, it makes me want to move. 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

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She was humming her behind off in this song. Hot 105, we had the soul of Miami, your man with his shoes, picked up, holding it down, TGIF. Thank God it is Friday. Some of us got paid, some of us didn't.

I-105, we're the soul of Miami. Your man with issues, Big Lip, hold it down. Congratulations going out to my girl, Nicole Williams, man. She got those tickets to the Orange Blossom Classic. Congratulations going out to you. And did y'all see all the drama going down this week at Carroll City High School with this dress code and all the rest of this craziness? Well, listen, we had a whole conversation about it because the story has gone viral, all right? So, but it happened in our community. So we're going to talk about it and we're going to get real. It's all about the show After Party Babies coming up on the other side. Let's go. We are the soul of Miami.

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2: Thank you, Funky That Neva.
1: I love y'all. Be good, baby.
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